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1: 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We can only give you one of those. 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

There you go. It's Collective Soul. My name is Randy. Not wearing pants. It's what I do in the summer. System of a Down coming up. Here's Fozzy. I Know Evil.

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Nine Inch Nails. 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

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Eva Under Fire and Maria Brink. 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Also, Chevelle, who, as I mentioned, will hit the road with Breaking Ben in less than a month. I'm Chris Hatton. Thank you so much for

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We are 97X.